first don't decay. Slowly it erodes, you wouldn't notice in a day. 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